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1: Not to mention Half Life Nova Scotia.
0: Doesn't mention it, please.
1: Or Laman. You visit Lebedev. Queen, you know.
0: Yes, I know.
1: Manchester?
0: Oh, Emlish. Emlish.
1: Alexandria?
0: Hey, Virginia, Virginia.
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